Información, entretenimiento, música, cultura. Cadena Azul Radio, la radio local. It doesn't matter if you love him or capital H-I-M. Just put your paws up.

girl, she work the bowl, she break it down, she take it low, she's fine as hell, she's about the dough, doing a thing right on the floor, and money, money she making, look at the way she's shaking, make you wanna touch her, wanna taste her, have you lusting for her, don't crazy face it. She's so much more than you used to, knows just how to move.

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We were lovers for the first time, running on the red lights. The middle finger was a peace sign, yeah. We were sipping on emotions, smoking and inhaling every moment. It was reckless and we owned.